so fine. I put my head on her shoulder. She said, tell me all the trouble. You know what she said?

little thing, I think I love you. But I wanna know for sure. So come on, hold me tight.

0: words can make you pay and pay for letter words I cannot say. Words are trouble, words are subtle, words of anger, words of hate, words over here,
1: right down there,
0: in the air.